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Because I am clean quiz star. I am quiz the quiz. Jesse the Hammer, the Royal Iron Fist.

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1: El mundo es eso, un montón de gente, un mar de fueguitos. You all can see, we're gonna do this like the old school B-boy MCs. And right about now on the wheels of Dex is the master manipulator DNA. No one's greater, and I'm the R-U-D-E-B-O-Y. Got the fancy tails with the script that I fly. Got experience to make the eyeballs swell. All my endeavors make you all sort of gel.

People say I'm the life of the party because I tell a joke or two. Although I may be the one laughing loud and hearty, but deep inside I'm a loser.

0: Los martes y sábados a las 6 de la tarde y los miércoles a las 8 de la mañana, Mar de Fueguitos, un programa para prenderse y sacar chispas.
1: El mundo es eso, un montón de gente, un mar de fueguitos.
2: You know, I be DJing at a party and I'm playing break beats and somebody come on, could you put on a hip hop record? I said, fool, get away from me.
3: Okay.
2: I'm playing break beats and stuff and this is hip hop. When I'm playing rap records, this is hip hop. If I play Prodigies and they have the beats on it, that is hip hop. You know, we got to recognize and know what is hip hop.

0: what up, baby? It's me.
1: Oh, it's you.
0: Yeah, listen, baby, I've been doing a lot of thinking since you've been gone. My life just hasn't been the same. My world is so empty without you.
1: Oh, if only you'd said that when I really needed you.
0: But baby.
1: Oh,
0: but baby.

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Bucket the Mad Scientist created this monster. And we call him the Frankenstein.

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Troop hides on the other side of a two-way mirror, and countless documents sent straight to the shredder that might finally give us the whole of the picture. But until the day we decide to dig a little deeper, we know that truth will hide.

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All right, how many French people? I know we got one. What's that? How many German people? Come on, fess up. Oh, that's right, you don't speak English, I forgot.

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JJ only agreed to DJ if he could set up his decks in the store cupboard, just in case he was spotted by any pupils. His paranoia was not helped by his new love affair with a sniff. Oye lo que traigo desde Girona, Ari, sí.

0: bring a stolen car here? Here?
1: Your goods?
0: So you bought this, did you?
2: You're putting the whole operation at risk.
1: Can operation?
2: Every day I am not captured is a psychological victory against the occupiers. That's the operation.
1: Okay, Leglum.
2: What's this?
1: Drugs? Roliathon? Isn't that Laura Gilliglum?
2: I think I don't have eyes in Belfast. I hear things.
1: What's a hug and jowl Changi Shaw doing?
2: I know where you'll end up.
1: Fucking Lorelum!
2: You'll end up face down in an alley.
0: You don't speak Irish. You might know the words, but you don't understand the language. It is the light that guides us towards our freedom. Those who see it stand up for it. You don't stand for fuck all.

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hey, hey, hey, hey, hey, hey, hey, hey, hey, hey, hey, hey, hey, hey, hey, hey, hey, hey, hey, hey, hey, hey, hey, hey, hey, hey, hey, hey, hey, hey, hey, hey, hey, hey, hey, hey, hey, hey, hey, hey, 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

0: will rise again and again until the land is ours.
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This is one of his songs, this is called Tardeem.